0: That was a David Bowie song.
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2: W.
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0: 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Yeah.
1: Black Street Productions.
0: We out, we out. We out, we out.
2: Música W.
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0: following the World Cup? Are you obsessed?
1: Oh, I just love it. It's just amazing to see what people can do. And I just love when people, I mean, the whole world literally gets together for something spectacular and can just forget about everything. So it's always a
0: Absolutely.
1: pleasure.
0: Dice que es un placer ver de lo que es capaz el ser humano y lo increíble que está todo el mundo conectado por el mundial. So, the new book. Let's talk about the new book and let's talk about the trust method.
1: Yes. And so my first book, Don't Believe Everything You Think, one of the core premises of the book is that we, of course, should not believe everything we think. And so once you start to see through the illusion that the mind has that just keeps repeating these negative spirals and judgmental thinking, you can see how it starts to destroy your life. And so if we stop listening to the negative chatter in our minds, the next question becomes, what do we listen to then? Because most of what's happening in our minds is negative. The mind is always looking for danger, what can go wrong, what's going to happen to me, my family, all these sorts of things. And so it's very difficult to know what to do when you start to let go of what most of your mind is doing. And so this new book is focusing on that bit, which is what do we listen to? Is it another part of the mind? Is it the heart? Is it the soul? Is it God? What is it? And
0: Yeah.
1: so in that book, I dive into what that is, and the best way I can describe it really is the heart.
0: Okay, stop right there. 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You know what? Let me tell you something, my friend. I always say that the biggest mission of this show is making the audience from 10 to 1 every single day rethink what they think.
1: I
0: Because,
1: love it.
0: don't you love it? Because we always think that, what we think is just like a given. We don't even question why we
1: We
0: think
1: assume
0: what
1: it's
0: we
1: true.
0: think. Exactly. We assume it's true. We assume it's the reality. But then I think that the mission is to make people stop, think, observe, and question what they think and why they think what they think. It's not a riddle, even though it sounds like one. And then the other thing I say is, actually, I gave a conference at Harvard. It's called The Power of Intuition in Business. So I don't know if when you say that the voice that you have to listen to is the heart, is actually your intuition.
1: That's the
0: So
1: language that it
0: go.
1: speaks. That's the language that the
0: Exactly.
1: heart speaks.
0: Okay, shoot.
1: Oh my gosh, this is probably my favorite topic of all time. I have to talk about thinking first and the suffering that comes from that before I can talk about intuition, because that's where most people
0: Okay.
1: are.
0: Okay.
1: And so, but let's just assume that we can identify all this negative judgment that's happening in our minds, all of the judgment from other people and all those things, and we're finally able to regulate our emotions, our bodies, and we can let go of that. Once we get into that state of calm, at least, then we can start listening to something else. And that's what you identified, which is intuition. And I asked myself, It's really hard to know what to listen to until I looked at some of the best decisions that I've made in my life in an